problem that I can't fix, 'cause I can do it in the mix. And if your man gives you trouble just to move out on the double, and you don't let it trouble your brain, 'cause away goes trouble down the drain. 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

Masa Tadila, Tadila Giavulu, Lelu Tolobanza, O Makamabolo. 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

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You're too old to lose it, too young to choose it.

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1: 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Happy birthday, Elvis.

0: that he sees too.
1: Yeah, well, this is Kimani Marley, and I'm telling you. Dear God, I have a letter here from me to Dad, and I want to let you know, might be a little sad. Yeah, well, you're listening to DJ Pierre Chaussee on Soul Shakedown Party. Want to tell you that to keep it locked right here. This is where the best reggae music play. 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

darkest superhero. 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They must have seen you looking.